Yo-Yo Ma with Leonidas Kavakos and Emmanuel Axe performing the Gassenauer Trio, the Piano Trio No. 4 in B-flat by Beethoven. Funding for WRR comes from Sid Richardson Museum in Fort Worth's Sundance Square, open to the public daily. Now on display, Russell's Retreat explores works made by the cowboy artist during his summers at Glacier National Park in Montana. We have time for one more piece to take us up to 7 o'clock. That's when Matt Rogers will take over with the dinner concert. I'll join you again tomorrow afternoon at 3 p.m. I've been your host, Emilio Alvarez, and this has been The Home Stretch. We'll wrap up our program today with the Scherzo in B-flat by Modest Mussorgsky, played by Jeffrey Simon and the Philharmonia Orchestra. I want to thank you for tuning in today. Have a wonderful rest of your Thursday.

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Welcome to the Dinner Concert. I'm Matt Rogers. 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Leonard Bernstein and the New York Philharmonic to get the dinner concert underway. This is Aaron Copland's Quiet City.

Aaron Copland's Quiet City from 1940. That was the New York Philharmonic, Leonard Bernstein conducting WRR 101. And this is your dinner concert, music to go along with your evening meal. Thanks for tuning in tonight. I'm Matt Rogers. This is number 99 on your 2025 WRR 101 Classical Countdown. It's going to be performed by Jeffrey Siegel for Keyboard Conversations at the Eisman Center in October. In this recording, Joshua Bell plays with the Orchestra of St. Luke's Ave Maria by Franz Schubert.

That's Joshua Bell and the Orchestra of St. Luke's, Michael Stern conducting Ave Maria by Franz Schubert. It's the dinner concert on WRR 101. I have one of those terrific suites of water music by Handel coming up in just 4 minutes.

Michael Korstick playing the Sonata Kirkpatrick Listing 322 by Domenico Scarlatti. Welcome to the dinner concert for this Thursday evening. I'm Matt Rogers. We're going to set sail down the River Thames now with music by Handel. It's his Water Music Suite No. 3.

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Janet Hilton playing the clarinet for the City of Birmingham Symphony Orchestra, Carl Maria von Weber's Clarinet Concerto No. 1. And it's the dinner concert on WRR 101. I'm Matt Rogers. I've got your evening concert, music to help you wind down the day, coming up at the top.

Marta Argerich playing the piano for the Hungarian Rhapsody No. 6 by Franz Liszt here on WRR FM and HD1 Dallas-Fort Worth. Well, it is time for your evening concert. I'm Matt Rogers. I've got a symphony of wind instruments coming up by Igor Stravinsky. That's on the way in about 10 minutes after what was once a scandalous dance by Richard Strauss. In fact, it was so

scandalous at the time it premiered that the dancer who was supposed to perform it backed out and a stand-in had to step in. This is Dance of the Seven Veils from Salome.

0: The Nash Ensemble, Simon Rattle conducting Symphonies of Wind Instruments from 1920 by Igor Stravinsky. You're on WRR 101, all classical, all the time. And good evening. 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Based on playwright Paula Vogel's family experiences, this regional production follows a mother and her two children through decades of change and family life. More at uptownplayers.org.
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0: And back to your evening concert on WRR 101 with music by Rebecca Clark. Today is her birth anniversary. She was born this day in 1886. She became a composer and violist, internationally renowned as a viola virtuoso. She was one of the first female professional orchestral players in London. Sonata for Viola and Piano by Rebecca Clark.

Wei Chun Bernadette Lowe playing the piano and Hilary Herndon playing viola for the Sonata for Viola and Piano by Rebecca Clark here on her birth anniversary, born this day back in 1886. And you are listening to the evening concert on WRR 101. 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

That's the London Symphony Orchestra with Estancia by Alberto Ginastera. You can hear that one performed by the Dallas Symphony Orchestra, September 24th through the 27th. This is the evening concert on WRR-FM and HD1 Dallas-Fort Worth, Classical Music and the Arts for North Texas. And good evening, I'm Matt Rogers. This is Robert Schumann, his Symphony No. 2, played by the Gewandhaus Orchestra of Leipzig, Ricardo Chailly conducting.

0: Ricardo Chailly and the Gewandhaus Orchestra of Leipzig, Symphony No. 2 by Robert Schumann here on WRR 101. Well, I hope you're having a good Thursday evening. We are heading toward the weekend. 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

Alexandra Doisy playing saxophone for the Lyon National Orchestra. Yoon Murko conducting a rhapsody by Claude Debussy here on WRR 101. 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

Klaus Tennstedt and the London Philharmonic Orchestra with Sergei Prokofiev's Troika from Lieutenant Kije, some Soviet film music for you tonight here on WRR 101. And thanks for dropping by tonight. 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Gimmick-free since 83. Music from the classical composer who's considered the first indigenous North American composer, Lewis Wayne Ballard, Scenes from Indian Life, played by the Fort Smith Symphony.

John Jetter and the Fort Smith Symphony, Scenes from Indian Life by Lewis Wayne Ballard. And this is the evening concert on WRRFM and HD1, Dallas-Fort Worth, Classical Music and the Arts for North Texas. Good evening, I'm Matt Rogers. This is music by Frederick Delius, Summer Night on the River.

Andrew Davis and the BBC Symphony Orchestra with Summer Night on the River by Frederick Delius. Well, we're going to hear music by Felix Mendelssohn. A couple of times in his career, he took on the subject of Shakespeare's A Midsummer Night's Dream. Early in his career, Mendelssohn wrote a standalone overture, which he eventually incorporated into some incidental music for a stage production of the play later in his career. A suite from that incidental music, A Midsummer Night's Dream by Felix Mendelssohn. This is the Prague Symphony Orchestra, Václav Smetáček conducting on WRR 101.

0: Václav Smetáček and the Prague Symphony Orchestra with a suite from Felix Mendelssohn's A Midsummer Night's Dream here on WRR 101. Well, tonight is it. 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
2: Back to your evening concert for this Thursday with music by Artur Onegger. This is his Symphony No. 2 for strings and trumpet. Marius Janssen's conducting the Oslo Philharmonic Orchestra.

Marius Janssens and the Oslo Philharmonic Orchestra with Arthur Onegger's Symphony No. 2 for Strings and Trumpet here on WRRFM and HD1 Dallas-Fort Worth. Yo-Yo Ma is going to be performing the Dvorak Cello Concerto with the Dallas Symphony Orchestra November 20th. Here he is playing with the Amsterdam Baroque Orchestra, Sleepers Awake by J.S. Bach.

J.S. Bach's Sleepers Awake, Yo-Yo Ma and the Amsterdam Baroque Orchestra performing. And again, if you missed it earlier, I mentioned that Yo-Yo Ma is going to be performing the Dvorak Cello Concerto with the DSO on November 20th. It's the evening concert. I'm Matt Rogers. I've got a famous piano sonata by Mozart coming up in just 4 minutes.

Stephen Farr playing the organ, Stephen Darlington leading the Christchurch Cathedral Choir. Locus Isti, or this place was made by God, here on WRR 101. Good to have you here. Thanks for tuning in to the evening concert. I'm Matt Rogers. We're going to hear the Piano Sonata number 11 by Mozart. This is the one that ends with that terrific Turkish rondo. Angela Hewitt playing the piano.

0: Angela Hewitt playing the Piano Sonata Number 11, wrapping up with that terrific Rondo a la Turca, music by Mozart, here on WRR 101. 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
0: Back to your evening concert for this Thursday with American composer Edward McDowell, a great composer and pianist from the late Romantic period. 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
1: There is a remarkable amount of symbolism packed into this piece of music. Three famous Renaissance paintings reimagined in sound. Each one, in its own way, tells a story of birth, awakening, of new life breaking through. Arino Respighi took those images, painted by Sandro Botticelli, and found a way to give them a voice. A musical voice that speaks of sacred transformation and seasonal transformation, like a new day slowly rising out of the dark. It's a tone poem built entirely on the idea of renewal. And it begins our time together tonight. It's three Botticelli pictures performed for you here by the Bournemouth Sinfonietta. I'm Melanie Renata. I'm so glad you're here. This is Music Through the Night.

A conglomeration of strings here from the eldest son of J.S. Bach, the one, the only, Wilhelm Friedemann Bach, the Vienna Academy, embracing and uplifting flutist Christian Gertner, for Bach's Flute Concerto in D major.

Flutist Christian Gertner and the Vienna Academy, helping you to stay light on your feet as you near the end of your week. J.S. Bach's eldest son, Wilhelm Friedemann Bach's Flute Concerto in D Major. I'm Melanie Renata, so glad to have you here for some music through the night. Violinist Gideon Kramer, he opens this next work with some real busy staccato chords that just keep you feeling good. Pianist Martha Argerich joins in with some quick but gentle keys. It's Beethoven's Second Violin Sonata in A Major.

0: Just a lighthearted and real feel-good piece from Beethoven, his second violin sonata in A major, opus 12, number 2, shared with you there by violinist Gideon Kramer and pianist Martha Argerich.
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There may be no better sound for these shared dark hours than the harp. And while you're here in the depth of the night, you get to sink into something substantial. A full-scale work written for the instrument by someone who didn't just compose for the harp. His life was entwined with it. Yes, Elias Parrish Alvarez was a fabulous composer, but before that, he was a harpist, mesmerized by the instrument from childhood. The kind of fascination that doesn't fade with age, it just deepens. In his 20s, he was sitting first harp in the Vienna Opera, and years later, he married a fellow harpist. The harp wasn't just his instrument, it was woven into his entire life. And when a composer loves an instrument that completely, you know you're in for something special. So settle in for the magic and adventure of his harp concerto in G minor, shared with you here by harpist Mariel Nordman and the Franz Liszt Chamber Orchestra. I'm Melanie Renata. This is Music Through the Night.

A powerful adventure wrapped up in that harp concerto in G minor by 19th century harpist and composer Elias Parrish Alvarez. Harpist Mariel Nordman performing with the Franz Liszt Chamber Orchestra. Jean-Pierre Rampal at the podium. I'm Melanie Renata with music fit for a queen in just a moment. You're listening to Music Through the Night.

This may well be the most deliciously dramatic thing that you hear all day. It's Queen of Hearts from the score for the film The Queen by Alexandre Desplat, performed by the London Symphony.

Alexandre Desplat conducting the London Symphony for a slice of a film score that he composed, Queen of Hearts from The Queen. And speaking of royalty, Marie Antoinette, the last Queen of France, she was so far in her opulent bubble, she couldn't see the struggles of the people. The price of grain had skyrocketed, people were starving. Meanwhile, she built herself a hobby farm and played dress-up as a shepherdess. She still liked her fancy balls and her extravagant court life. And this work by Haydn was actually one of her favorites. It's Haydn's 85th symphony, which became known as The Queen. It's shared with you here by the Academy of St. Martin in the Fields. I'm Melanie Renata, and this is Music Through the Night.

0: A symphony fit for an ill-fated queen, a favorite of Marie Antoinette and thus nicknamed the Queen. Franz Joseph Haydn's 85th symphony, once performed in the White House by Martha Washington's granddaughter, performed for you there by the Academy of St. Martin in the Fields. Neville Mariner at the podium.
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Some places are nearly impossible to express with words, like hiking through the redwoods, sitting on the edge of Artist Point on Lake Superior. You really have to experience them to fully grasp the awe. This work by Arnold Bax is similar. He was absorbed in the poetry of W.B. Yeats, and his imagination was swept up by the wild hills of Ireland. Through this music, Bax didn't try to express how he felt about these things. He simply created a soundscape where the legends and landscape can speak through him. A musical world filled with mist and magic and fairies. It's a world that's on the horizon. I'm Melanie Renata. This is Music Through the Night. There's a couple of moments this hour where the energy really ramps up. But overall, you are in for a nice and chill hour of music. A work of love. A couple of guitars, too, in just a bit. First, this sweet little lullaby from composer Mikhail Antsev.

Violinist Rachel Barton Pine and pianist Matthew Hagel with the lullaby from Mikhail Antsev. 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I'm Melanie Renata. This is Music Through the Night. And this is nearly 20 minutes of chill with the Gray and Pearl guitar duo, J.S. Bach's French Suite No. 5 in G.

Julian Gray and Ronald Pearl, a.k.a. the Gray and Pearl guitar duo, sharing J.S. Bach's French Suite No. 5 in G. I'm Melanie Renata with a tribute to the magic of the Fae in just a minute. This is Music Through the Night.

Ireland is filled with lush, verdant scenery and dreamy folklore. So, of course, Irish poet W.B. Yeats created some pretty vivid images with his words. Composer Arnold Bax found the poetry of Yeats to be incredibly musically inspiring. You'll get a sense of some of the poetry from Yeats in this work by Bax called In the Fairy Hills, performed for you by the BBC Philharmonic, Vernon Hanley at the podium.

A musical spell where you get to exist within the fairy realm. In the Fairy Hills by Arnold Bax, the BBC Philharmonic performing. I'm Melanie Renata. This is Music Through the Night. And there's a Twitter-pated vibe in this next work. And, I mean, of course there is, because composer Gabriel Fauré was a romantic. Singer Emma Bardach was his love and his muse. He wrote a whole song cycle about her. And he adored Emma's daughter, too. So much so that he wrote some music for her as well. This Dolly Suite. It's performed for you here by the Boston Symphony.

0: A work of love, inspired by love, radiantly performed there by the Boston Symphony, Seiji Ozawa, conducting the Dolly Suite by Gabrielle Fauré.
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this be my word of farewell when I go from here. What I saw is unsurpassed. I tasted the hidden honey of the lotus blossoming on the ocean of light. And thus, I am blessed. In this playroom of endless forms, I had my game and I saw the one without form. If this is the end, let it be. Those are the beautiful and poetic last words of composer Julius Rinthgen. And you'll find that poetic beauty fully in this work of Rinthgen's as well. It's one of his serenades. It's shared with you here by the Brandenburg State Orchestra Frankfurt. I'm Melanie Renata. I'm so glad you're here. You are listening to Music Through the Night.

A graceful serenade by the gifted and prolific German-Dutch composer Julius Röntgen, the Brandenburg State Orchestra of Frankfurt, performing David Porcelain at the podium. I'm Melanie Renata, and because this is Music Through the Night, a gentle nocturne in just a moment.

Pianist Constanze Eichhorst with a pretty vibrant little nocturne from Louise Farrenc, her Opus 49. You're listening to Music Through the Night. I'm Melanie Renata. And if you can, mentally place yourself within a thick forest in the Finnish wilderness. A strong scent of pine in the cool, damp air. A dense stillness. And overhead, breaking the silence, 16 swans soar above you. It's a real experience that inspired part of this work by Jean Sibelius, his fifth symphony in E-flat major, shared with you here by the Minnesota Orchestra.

0: Majestic migrating swans soaring over a forest. That's the image that inspired the finale of that work, the Fifth Symphony in E-flat major by Jean Sibelius. Osmo Vanska conducting the Minnesota Orchestra.
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Oh yeah, it is that time of the year. City celebrations, parades, block parties. A great time to explore your favorite small towns. The celebrations there can be so cute and quaint, with things like tractor pulls and cakewalks. You ever hear of a cakewalk? Like musical chairs, but with baked goods as prizes. And that whole vibe is exactly what you get here. So get your dancing shoes on. Miss Sally's Party from William Grant Still coming up later this hour. I'm Melanie Renata. Stay with me.

Composer Scott Joplin dedicated that work to the woman who he eventually married, a piece called The Chrysanthemum, shared with you there by pianist Benjamin Loeb. I'm Melanie Renata. Thanks for being with me this morning. Let's step outside at this early hour, walk barefoot across the grass, climb into one of those macrame hammocks, a gentle morning swing in the middle of a garden, the scent of flowers carried on the breeze. That's the type of scene that inspired this work, Kringlemeyer Garden by Ruth Gibbs. Here's the South German Chamber Orchestra, Pforzheim.

Surrounded by Nature Through Sound, in that work by Ruth Gipps, Kringlemeyer Garden, Douglas Bostock, conducting the South German Chamber Orchestra Pforzheim. I'm Melanie Renata, and if on this Friday morning you're looking for an energetic boost, this'll do it. Pianist Stephen Huff eases you in, and then the City of Birmingham Symphony kicks in. It's Felix Mendelssohn's Serenade and Allegro Giocoso.

the City of Birmingham Symphony, making space for pianist Stephen Huff to really have some fun there in Mendelssohn's Serenade and Allegro Giocoso. I'm Melanie Renata, and you'll want to switch out of your PJs and put your party pants on. Miss Sally's Party by William Grant Still in just a tick.

Put on your party pants, slide into your dancing shoes. You find yourself here in a small town celebration with music all about a cakewalk. The Vocal Essence Orchestra with Miss Sally's Party by William Grant Still.

A musical treat about a sweet treat. Music all about a cakewalk. Philip Brunel conducting the Vocal Essence Orchestra for Miss Sally's Party by William Grant Still. I'm Melanie Renata, so glad to be with you this morning. In a moment, some music inspired by a gorgeous sunrise.

Green rolling hills, the mist of morning fog lifting as the colors of the day start to take shape. That's what this piece of music was meant to embody. In the Campagna, from Italy, by Richard Strauss.

0: Richard Strauss witnessed the roaming countryside bathed in brilliant morning light, and then wrote that in the Campagna from Italy, the Berlin Philharmonic performing Riccardo Muti at the podium.
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Paris in the late 1700s. It was a pompous city full of strong opinions, especially when it came to music. And Mozart? Well, he had strong opinions too. He was both amused and frustrated.

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However, he saw an opportunity. His 31st symphony became part crowd pleaser, part sharp-witted experiment. Even as he rolled his eyes at Parisian sensibilities, Mozart could not resist showing off just how well he understood them. And that 31st symphony, this symphony, became known as his Paris Symphony. It's right around the corner. I'm Melanie Renata. Please stay with me.

Wow, what a gorgeous, uplifting way to start your day. A work called Spring by Edvard Grieg, performed for you there by the Danish National Radio Choir. Good Friday morning, my friend. It is 6 past the hour. I'm Melanie Renata. And like little circus animals trotting about, this work may feel a bit cartoony. It's a pleasant way to dip your toes into the day. It's Haydn's Divertimento in B-flat major, performed by the Vienna Berlin Ensemble.

A lighthearted work for winds and brass, helping you stay light on your feet as the day gets going. The Vienna Berlin Ensemble with Haydn's Divertimento in B flat major. The vibe stays lifted here with an operatic overture, the overture from Silken Ladder by Rossini. Here's the Scottish Chamber Orchestra.

Gioacchino Rossini, the overture from Silken Ladder, shared with you there by the Scottish Chamber Orchestra, Jamie Laredo at the podium. I'm Melanie Renata with a total change in pace in just a moment, a soothing yet exuberant piano solo.

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A little meditation.

the name of that piece by Cécile Chaminade, pianist Eric Parkin performing. I'm Melanie Renata. So glad you got a brief moment like that because, well, you really get tossed into things here. The 31st Symphony from Mozart, known as his Paris Symphony, performed here by the London Mozart Players.

A rather witty experiment from Mozart, written to entertain his Parisian audiences, but also sort of poke fun at their tastes. His 31st Symphony in D major, Jane Glover conducting the London Mozart Players. I'm Melanie Renata, with a confident slice of a cantata in just a moment.

Cantatas are secular works in nature, but out of J.S. Bach's more than 200 cantatas, only 16 of them are secular. Clearly, he was nearly as dedicated to his music as he was to his Lutheran faith. This is the Sinfonia from one of his many sacred cantatas, performed by Accademia Byzantina and organist Stefano Demichelli.

The Sinfonia from the 169th Cantata from, hands down, the most prolific composer of cantatas, one J.S. Bach. Organist Stefano De Micheli performing with Accademia Byzantina. I'm Melanie Renata. Thanks for being with me this morning. Be good to yourself today, and be good to your neighbor too, okay?

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1: A happy good morning, a happy Friday to you. I'm Kurt Ranji with you for Morning Classical on WRR 101. I've got some new music recorded by the Suisse Romande Orchestra. Well, it's not such a new piece, but at least it's 20th century. The Circus Polka by Stravinsky later on. The Dallas Winds are going to play Sousa's Northern Pines for your March of the Day later. Also, Dvorak's American Quartet will be played by the Dover Quartet, previewing their upcoming January concert with Chamber Music Society of Fort Worth. Beethoven's 31st Sonata is going to be played in a recent recording for you by Imogen Cooper. That's all coming up on the show, as well as just 4 minutes from now, one of the most popular pieces from the Baroque, Corelli's La Follia Sonata. Let's start with the pianist Cécile Lacade and an etude by Chopin, the one called Tristesse, or Sad.

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Bach's Second Brandenburg Concerto is coming up in about 11 minutes here, but we've got some Italian Baroque music first, although it's based on a theme from Spain called La Follia. This violin sonata in D minor of Corelli features violinist Francois Fernandez and harpsichordist Glenn Wilson.

Glenn Wilson was the harpsichordist, joined by violinist Francois Fernandez in that violin sonata on La Folia in the key of D minor, music by Corelli. On Classical for Everyone, WRR 101. Bizet's festive music for L'Arlésienne coming up for you. After this, the Brandenburg Concerto No. 2 of Bach, which features a prominent part for the trumpet. It's going to be played on the natural trumpet, like in Bach's time, by Friedemann Immer. The Academy of Ancient Music is conducted by Christopher Hogwood.

That's J.S. Bach and the Brandenburg Concerto No. 2. The Academy of Ancient Music was conducted by Christopher Hogwood, and the trumpet playing was by Friedemann Immer. 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Composer's Datebook is coming up in 19 minutes. John Burge will take a look at today in music history. This is a suite of music that Bizet wrote for a play, as incidental music, for L'Arlésienne. This is the suite number 1, which includes great prelude, the minuet, and the adagietto, and a really uplifting carillon with bell-like patterns at the end. The London Symphony Orchestra is playing here with Claudio Abbado conducting.

0: the L'Arlésienne Suite No. 1 by Georges Bizet and the London Symphony Orchestra. Claudio Abbado conducting. Could you hear the bells at the end? You heard that here on WRR 101. More good music by Tchaikovsky coming up in just a moment.
1: This is the Composer's Datebook for August 28th. I'm John Burge. The life story of George Gershwin usually runs something like this. An incredible string of successes, cut short by Gershwin's tragically early death. But on today's date in 1922, Gershwin suffered one of his rare flops when his one-act opera Blue Monday opened and closed on the same day. For 5 years, beginning in 1920, Gershwin had provided the music for an annual Broadway review titled The George White Scandals. The impresario, Mr. White, provided the money and the leggy showgirls, while Gershwin, the catchy tunes and lighthearted dances. But by 1922, Gershwin was eager to try something different, a modern, jazz-age version of an Italian Verismo opera. The plot was simple. He does her wrong, and then she shoots him. The reviews were devastatingly bad, one critic suggesting the soprano with the pistol should have shot the rest of the cast before anyone had a chance to sing. And so George White pulled Blue Monday from his review before it could have a second performance. A concert revival by the Paul Whiteman Band at Carnegie Hall in 1925 and the 1953 CBS TV production didn't fare all that much better. Even today, Blue Monday is rarely staged. Composer's Datebook is produced by APM, American Public Media, in collaboration with the American Composers Forum, reminding you that all music was once

Composer's Datebook is heard Mondays through Fridays at 6:50 a.m. on WRR 101, where support comes from the City of Dallas. With

Reminder that vaping is prohibited anywhere smoking is already banned, including indoor spaces within 15 feet of entrances and park property. Business owners, operators, and the public can find compliance details at greendallas.net. We're going to hear a couple of selections now from the opera Evgen Onyegin, music by Tchaikovsky. This is the BBC Scottish Symphony Orchestra. Alpesh Chauhan conducts this selection that begins with an entr'acte from Act 2, Scene 1, and goes into the very famous waltz from Evgen Onyegin.

The waltz from Evgeny Onegin by Tchaikovsky. Alpesh Chauhan was the conductor of the BBC Scottish Symphony Orchestra here on WRR-FM at HD1, Dallas-Fort Worth. I'm Kurt Ranji. I'm excited. I'll be your host on Monday night for the WRR Concert Hall. Now, we always have a concert from a North Texas venue on Monday nights. This is a particularly grand one. In fact, it's so big, we're going to have to start it an hour early at 7 o'clock instead of the normal time of 8. It is Goethe Dämmerung, The Twilight of the Gods, Wagner's complete opera, the fourth opera of The Ring of the Nibelung. Fabio Luisi conducts the Dallas Symphony Orchestra in an opera in concert performance from the Meyerson with an amazing cast of singers. Don't forget and set your alarm, 7 o'clock, Monday night, Goethe Dämmerung on the WRR Concert Hall. Rameau's Dardanus Suite is coming up in 4 minutes. Some good Baroque stuff today. This is an overture to an opera by a composer named Marcos Portugal, who was Portuguese and Brazilian, a classical composer who was famed for his operas, also for his sacred music. This is for the opera Il Duca di Foix, which means the Duke of Foix, Foix being a historic town and county in southern France. Very bright and energetic overture is played by the Algarve Orchestra with the conductor Alvaro Casuto today. This music of Marcos Portugal.

Portugal's Overture to Il Duca di Foix. The Algarve Orchestra performing. Alvaro Casuto was the conductor, and you heard it on WRR 101, where support comes from the Dallas Asian American Film Festival, showcasing Asian American filmmakers in Texas, August 29th, with events at the Dallas Museum of Art and the Crow Museum of Asian Art. Tickets at daaart.org/daaff. Dardanus is a piece from 1739. The composer Jean-Philippe Rameau wrote this French tragedy. It was an opera. It was also a ballet. We're going to hear a suite of the dance music and some preludes and symphonies from Dardanus as performed by the English.

A suite of music from Dardanus by Jean-Philippe Rameau. The conductor John Elliott Gardner led the English Baroque soloist there. Here on WRR 101, the second oldest radio station in the United States, the oldest west of the Mississippi, the first radio station

In Texas, we're glad to be bringing you classical music all the time here on the station. Our March of the Day is 3 minutes away, but first some music from a new recording called Russian Dances. It actually came out in March, and it features the Suisse Romande Orchestra with Kazuki Yamada conducting. This is a piece from 1942 by Stravinsky, his circus polka composed for a young elephant.

0: brash and fun, like Stravinsky can often be. The Circus Polka for a Young Elephant, that was a performance by the Orchestra of the Suisse Romande and Kazuki Yamada conducting. 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
0: You're tuned to WRR 101, where it's March of the Daytime. This is one by John Philip Sousa, one of his late marches. You know, throughout his career, he was inspired by young musicians and promoted them. And he went to the National Music Camp at Interlochen, Michigan, where he was inspired to write a march for them. And he called it the Northern Pines. Really great, bright, lyrical march. It's in triple time, which is a little different than some of his other ones. Here is the Northern Pines March with Dallas Winds, Frederick Fennell conducting.

And a march for the kids at Interlochen, the Northern Pines March by John Philip Sousa was what you heard. The Dallas Winds played it. Frederick Fennell conducted here on member-supported WRR 101. Matt Rogers is your host for the dinner concert and the evening concert tonight from 7 to midnight. He has newly recorded music from oboist Oliver Tulachter, the wonderful composer Rena Esmail's beautiful piece called Jula Jule. There's also a new recording of Mendelssohn's Scottish Symphony from the group Les Ambassadeurs. And Sharon Isman is going to play the Concierto de Aranway. So that's all from on Matt's show tonight, 7 o'clock until midnight. 13 minutes from now on my show, the Serenata Notturna by Mozart. Stay tuned. Here's some music that was written for the coronation of Queen Elizabeth II back in 1953. The composer William Walton wrote this Coronation Te Deum.

Music for Royalty, The Coronation Te Deum, music by William Walton. Our performance was with the Gabrielli Consort and players, and Paul McCreesh conducting. That was written for Queen Elizabeth II at her coronation in 1953 at Westminster Abbey. You might have heard it a few years ago, sung at the coronation of Charles III in May of 2023 as well. 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You can find weekly watering advice at waterisawesome.com. 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Tickets at DallasTheaterCenter.org. It's some perfect morning music for you by Mozart, even though it was written for the night. The Serenata Notturna by Mozart is played by the Berlin Philharmonic with conductor Herbert von Karajan.

a performance of the Serenata Notturna, music by Mozart and the Berlin Philharmonic, was conducted by Herbert von Karajan. It's Fair Park in Dallas, Texas, where we originate from here at WRR FM and HD1 Dallas Fort Worth. And I'm Kurt Ronchi. I've got a look at your WRR 101 arts calendar. Garland Civic Theater opens the play Angel Street tonight for a 3-week run at Granville Arts Center. The psychological thriller is also known as Gaslight, the story that inspired the term gaslighting. It's about a man who systematically manipulates his wife into believing she is going insane in order to hide his past crimes. For more on this and all the week's arts and culture event highlights, visit WRR 101 FM on Instagram. Let's waltz. This is by Franz Lehár's Gold and Silver Waltz.

The Gold and Silver Waltz by Viennese composer Franz Lehár and a performance by the Vienna Johann Strauss Orchestra. And a guy who really knew his waltzes, Willy Boskovsky, was conducting. Broadcasting from Fair Park in Dallas, it's WRR 101, home of the Road Rage Remedy, where we bring you something stress-relieving at the peak of the rush hour. That's coming up in just about 6 minutes here. This is a good prelude to that, a guitar piece called Asturias by Albanese. The guitarist Miloš Karadalić is going to play it for you today.

stunning performance of that piece called Asturias, music by the composer Albéniz from Spain. The guitarist was Miloš Karadalić. And good morning to you. You're listening to WRR 101, the American Quartet, one of the best-known pieces by Dvorak, inspired by his voyages to our country. That comes up for you in 3 minutes here after today's very beautiful Road Rage Remedy. This is one from a suite called The Flowers of Frozo. It's by a Swedish composer named Wilhelm Petersen Berger. We're going to hear the third movement, To the Roses, is performed by the Norrköping Symphony Orchestra. Relax and enjoy.

To the Roses. That's called from a suite called The Flowers of Frozo. That's music by Peter Sandberger from Sweden. The Norrköping Symphony Orchestra was conducted by Mikhail Zhurovsky. Emilio Alvarez will be with you for the home stretch from 3 to 7 with the Raiders of the Lost Ark March. He's got Scheherazade on his show. Carl Barham is going to conduct

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1: The Dover String Quartet is going to be performing for us in town again this year. January 9th, they'll be at the Modern Art Museum of Fort Worth, performing for the Chamber Music Society of Fort Worth. Well, here is the Dover Quartet.

The Dover Quartet, performing the string quartet number 12 of Dvorak, his American quartet. We were delighted to be able to see the Dover Quartet perform that for us in Fort Worth a couple of years ago. They're coming back in January. We'll see what they have for us then. 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It is the 28th day of August. I have the Toccata and Fugue in D minor played on an enormous pipe organ. That's 8 minutes from now after a concerto for three trumpets. Now, who are our three trumpeters here? It looks like we've got Wynton Marsalis. Yes, he recorded himself three times using a little technology. Here's the English Chamber Orchestra, Raymond Lepard backing him up in this concerto for three trumpets by Telemann.

the English Chamber Orchestra. It's classical for everyone, WRR, FM, and HD1, Dallas-Fort Worth. The votes have been tallied. The much-anticipated WRR 101 Labor Day Classical Countdown returns. It's not just on Labor Day. It's on the whole weekend before that. In fact, we're going to start on Thursday, September 3rd, counting down the favorites chosen by WRR listeners. We took the votes. I hope you got yours in. It's time to find out how the thing's settled for 2026. Again, tune in the morning of September 3rd to get started with us. Schubert's Unfinished Symphony is coming up in 9 minutes here after Gillian Ware plays you some Bach.

0: The organist was Gillian Ware with the Toccata and Fugue in D minor, music by J.S. Bach here on WRR 101. It was number 21 on our 2025 classical countdown. We'll be able to find out where it lands this year once we start our countdown coming up on the 3rd of September. 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Based on playwright Paula Vogel's family experiences, this regional production follows a mother and her two children through decades of change and family life. More at uptownplayers.org.
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0: Amy Bishop will be with you in about 49 minutes or so. She has the Dallas Winds playing Percy Grainger's Children's March. Also, a new recording from the Freiburg Baroque Orchestra of music by Johann Ludwig Bach. Also, today is Carl Behrm's birthday, one of the legends among conductors. He's going to conduct some Mozart for you. And there will be the Saint-Saëns Organ Symphony on Amy's show. That's 10 to 3 at Work with Amy. Beethoven's Piano Sonata number 31, his penultimate sonata, coming up for you. Just 26 minutes here after a symphony that didn't quite get completed. It is called the Unfinished Symphony these days to

Schubert's Symphony No. 8, the Unfinished Symphony, with the Dresden State Orchestra performing today. Sir Colin Davis, your conductor. That's a piece you can hear performed by the Dallas Symphony in October 22nd through 24th in their subscription concerts. 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I'm Kurt Ranji. I really appreciate you spending the time with me today on this August 28th.

this weekend, including with Heart and Voice and From the Top and Performance Today and Concierto, and my good friends Brooke and Joe and David bringing you great music. Listen all weekend long. You will love it. This is Beethoven's Piano Sonata number 31. And it's a piece that Long is going to be playing in his recital on September 15th. This performance comes from a release that came out in February. Beethoven, the last three sonatas, features pianist Imogen Cooper. Enjoy it and have a great weekend.

And that concludes Kurt Ranji's show this Friday morning with the Piano Sonata number 31 in A-flat major. That's from an album that came out in February of this year called The Last Three Sonatas, and played there by pianist Imogen Cooper on WRR FM and HD1 Dallas-Fort Worth, classical for everyone. And a very happy Friday to you. I'm Amy Bishop. On the way is a piece for flute and piano written by Romanian composer George Enescu. Also coming up before 11 o'clock, we're going to hear the Dallas Winds with music by Percy Granger. But we're going to step into 10 o'clock with some heat, like we need any more. But this is Vivaldi's Summer Concerto from the Four Seasons. I'm sure your air conditioner is already cranked up. So enjoy this performance of violinist Joshua Bell and the Academy of St. Martin in the Fields, the Summer Concerto by Vivaldi.

Violinist Joshua Bell and the Academy of St. Martin in the Fields for the Summer Concerto from Antonio Vivaldi's Four Seasons on WRR 101. Looks to be another oppressively hot triple-digit day here in North Texas. Still no rain in sight, but next week looks like we'll at least have only upper 90s as our high, so that's promising. And support for WRR comes from Ben Abbott and Associates, working alongside residents, businesses, and community organizations throughout the city of Dallas. Ben Abbott believes strong neighborhoods, civic engagement, and community involvement help create a city where families can grow and thrive. Hello, Ben. Well, usually every morning I have 2 cups of coffee. Yesterday, I only had a chance to get one, and I'm telling you, I felt it all day yesterday. So if you're running a little low on caffeine this morning, no worries. This may be just the jolt you need.

putting some frenzy into our Friday. That was the Saber Dance coming from Aram Khachaturian's Guyana Suite. Andre Castellanets conducted his own orchestra in that recording on WRR. This next piece comes from the Romanian composer George Enescu. He is famous for his two Romanian rhapsodies. This is a lesser heard work that he wrote, more on the delicate side, with a cantabile and presto for flute and piano. Sir James Galway playing flute, Philip Mall playing the piano on WRR.

0: Sir James Galway playing the flute, Philip Moll playing piano, and that Cantabile and Presto for flute and piano by George Enescu on WRR. Dallas wins with Percy Grainger's music straight ahead. 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

Jerry Junkin conducting the Dallas Winds and the Children's March or Over the Hills and Far Away by Percy Grainger. Part of your Friday morning soundtrack with WRR 101. Over the Hills into the Vienna Woods now with Johann Strauss II.

The Vienna Philharmonic with Zubin Mehta conducting in Geschichten aus dem Wiener Wald or Tales from the Vienna Woods by Johann Strauss II on WRR. And still to come for you this morning, I'll have Les Preludes by Franz Liszt, also Johann Sebastian Bach's music played on piano, and something from the cousin of Johann Sebastian Bach on the way. 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More information at dallascityhall.com. 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Running through August 30th, based on playwright Paula Vogel's family experiences, this regional production follows a mother and her two children through decades of change and family life. More at uptownplayers.org. Taking a trip all through Europe this morning, we were just in Vienna, now Norway, with this old Norwegian dance with variations by Edvard Grieg.

Paavo Berglund leading the Bournemouth Symphony Orchestra in that old Norwegian dance with variations by Edvard Grieg. On WRR, FM and HD1, Dallas-Fort Worth, classical music and the arts for North Texas. I'm Amy Bishop. And you'll find WRR on social media to keep in tune with our programming and connect with other classical music fans. And we have a lot of fun on there. Do a search for us. We are on Instagram, Facebook, and X.

I am not surprised at all that Franz Liszt was a very deep thinker, who's a very cerebral guy. A perfect example is this symphonic poem that he wrote that explores human existence as a series of preludes to the mystery of death. It was inspired by the poetry of Alphonse de Lamartine. It's called Les Préludes.

Franz Liszt's symphonic poem titled Le Prelude, as performed by the orchestra of the Swiss Ramond, Nema Yerfi conducting on WRR 101. 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Ben Abbott believes that investing in neighborhoods and strengthening community connections contributes to a city where families and businesses can flourish. Hello, Ben. You might be aware that Johann Sebastian Bach had a number of children who followed in his footsteps to become very successful and talented composers as well. Well, his extended family apparently was also incredibly musically gifted, such as this next person. He was Bach's cousin, Johann Ludwig Bach. And this is his overture in G major.

0: The overture in G major coming from the third cousin of Johann Sebastian Bach. His name was Johann Ludwig Bach. And we heard Gottfried von der Goltz leading the Freiburg Baroque Orchestra. This is WRR 101. So as promised, we'll hear music by Johann Sebastian Bach coming up next. I've also got a horn concerto by Mozart up before noon today. 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

Pianist Tamara Stefanovic playing that aria in A minor, the aria in the Italian manner by Johann Sebastian Bach on WRR. 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Well, we are celebrating the birth anniversary of this conductor today, Karl Böhm, born in 1894 in Austria, and he lived until 1981. He's conducting this recording of the Vienna Philharmonic with Gunther Hogner as our horn soloist in the Third Horn Concerto by Mozart.

celebrating the birth of that conductor on this day in 1894, Carl Böhm. He was leading the Vienna Philharmonic with Gunther Hogner as the horn soloist in Mozart's Horn Concerto No. 3 on WRR FM and HD1, Dallas-Fort Worth, Classical Music and the Arts for North Texas. Thanks for tuning in on this Friday. I'm Amy Bishop. And if you love music for woodwinds, well, stay with me. I've got music from a mid-century American composer featuring the New York Woodwind Quintet. It's coming up in less than 10 minutes. Taking a look at today's WRR 101 Arts Calendar, Garland Civic Theater opens the

play Angel Street tonight for a three-week run at the Granville Arts Center. The psychological thriller is also known as Gaslight, the story that inspired the term gaslighting. It's about a man who systematically manipulates his wife into believing that she is going insane in order to hide his past crimes. For more on this and all this week's arts and culture event highlights, visit WRR 101 FM on Instagram. Carl Maria von Weber's music opens up the afternoon. This is the overture from his opera Der Freischutz, played by the Boston Pops.

Arthur Fiedler conducting the Boston Pops, and that was the overture from the opera Der Freischütz by Carl Maria von Weber on WRR 101 and At Work with Amy. 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Gimmick-free since 83. Well, here's a little mid-century American gem from a composer by the name of Irving Fine. Aaron Copland described his music as being elegant and stylish, having convincing continuity. This is his Partita for Wind Quintet, with the members of the New York Woodwind Quintet performing. Music by American composer Irving Fine on WRR.

0: A partita for wind quintet featuring the New York Woodwind Quintet in music from 20th century American composer Irving Fine on WRR. 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
0: And thanks for spending your Friday with WRR 101 and At Work with Amy. I'm Amy Bishop. This next composer is not exactly a household name today, but during his time in the late 19th century, he was pretty well known and respected. He was a German-Polish composer and pianist named Moritz Moszkowski. We're going to hear this short character piece that he wrote, which has a deceptive title because it was originally written for solo piano, then it was arranged for violin, it was arranged for cello, but the piece is called Guitar.

The title of that piece is Guitar, though it actually was not written for guitar. That comes from the German-Polish composer Moritz Moszkowski. And it was originally a piano piece, but we heard a version there for violin and piano with violinist Itzhak Perlman and pianist Samuel Saunders on WRR. But here is a piece that was written for guitar and played on one.

He's regarded as being one of the world's foremost traditional flamenco players, Paco Peña. And he was playing his own composition there called Rio Mar on WRR. Well, we've saved the main course for the second half of your lunch hour, coming from Camille Saint-Saëns in just a moment. And support for WRR comes from the African American Museum in Dallas's Fair Park, presenting year-round exhibitions and educational experiences focused on African American history, art, and culture. More information at aamdallas.org. 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Ben Abbott believes a connected community helps build a stronger city for current and future generations. Hello, Ben. Well, if this is one of your all-time favorite pieces of classical music, take note, because Dallas Symphony Orchestra has it in their upcoming season, May of 2027. Can you imagine hearing this performed on that beautiful Lay Family Concert organ at the Meyerson? Camille Saint-Saëns Organ Symphony No. 3 in C minor. This recording features the Boston Symphony, Charles Munch conducting, and featuring Armenian organist Berge Zamkohian. Camille Saint-Saëns' music for your Friday with WRR.

That's some triumphant music for your Friday afternoon with Camille Saint-Saëns' Organ Symphony, the Symphony No. 3, featuring organist Berge Zamkochian and the Boston Symphony, Charles Munch conducting on WRR, FM and HD1, Dallas, Fort Worth, all classical all the time. And a very good Friday afternoon to you. I'm Amy Bishop. 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This is a group that goes by the name of Pipe

The members of Pipe Dreams playing Gabriel Fauré's Cantique de Jean Racine on WRR 101. Stepping into the ballroom with something from Johann Strauss II, here's the Godier Ensemble with the Thermal Springs Waltz.

0: That's called the Thermal Springs Waltz, played by the Gaudier Ensemble, and music from Johann Strauss II. And this is WRR 101. Still to come this afternoon, I'll have Dmitri Shostakovich's Festive Overture, and a keyboard concerto by Franz Josef Haydn is next. 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

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Gimmick-free since 83. Well, voting ended last night for the WRR Classical Countdown, so hopefully you had your opportunity to place your vote, and we are going to count them all back over Labor Day weekend. That's the WRR Labor Day Classical Countdown next weekend on WRR. Here's some Friday festivities for you from Dmitri Shostakovich and his festive overture.

some festive Friday music for you here on WRR 101. It was called The Festive Overture by Dmitri Shostakovich. Eric Kunzel led the Cincinnati Pops Orchestra on WRR, FM, and HD1, Dallas-Fort Worth, all classical all the time. I'm Amy Bishop, and in at three today, it's the home stretch with Emilio Alvarez, and he'll have a harp concerto by Heitor Villa-Lobos that's coming up during the 3 o'clock hour. He'll also have Beethoven's Moonlight Sonata coming up during 4 o'clock. And then at 5:20, it's the Road Rage Remedy with an excerpt from Gabriel Fauré's Requiem. And the main course during 6 o'clock is César Franck's Piano Concerto No. 2. The home stretch with Emilio today from 3 until 7 on WRR 101.

and from Ben Abbott and Associates, supporting efforts that bring City of Dallas communities together. Ben Abbott believes that investing in neighborhoods and strengthening community connections contributes to a city where families and businesses can flourish. Hello, Ben. Earlier, we heard one of Franz Liszt's symphonic poems called Les Préludes, and now we're going to hear another symphonic poem by Franz Liszt. This is actually his first. And just as his Les Préludes was inspired by literature, so too was this piece. It was coming from a poem by Victor Hugo, and it's all about contrasts in this piece. The serene voice of nature and the chaotic, sorrowful voice of humanity. This is titled, What One Hears on the Mountaintop.

That's violinist Maria Duenas with the Caprice number 13 in B-flat major by Niccolo Paganini on WRR. Support for WRR comes from listeners. Thank you.

0: That is the first of the symphonic poems written by Franz Liszt. That was titled What One Hears on the Mountaintop. Kurt Mazur at the podium leading the Leipzig Gewandhaus Orchestra on WRR. Beethoven for solo piano up next, and Tchaikovsky's music performed by the St. Louis Symphony is still to come before 3 o'clock. 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More at vnatexas.org.
1: I just hope they feel my passion that goes into this music. If they've listened to Paganini previously, then they can feel Paganini, but in like a completely different style.
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Piano Sonata number 13 by Ludwig van Beethoven. That was the fourth movement here on WRR 101. 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When it's time to water the lawn, 120 offers tips to water once a week, twice a week, or zero times a week. You can find weekly watering advice at waterisawesome.com. And I hope you have an awesome weekend. I'm Amy Bishop. I'll be back with you here Monday morning at 10. Emilio has the home stretch coming up shortly after we listen to music from Peter Tchaikovsky. It's all about symphonic poems this hour because of the symphonic poem we heard by Liszt a minute ago. Now here is this symphonic poem called Fatum, or Fate. Leonard Slatkin leading the St. Louis Symphony in Tchaikovsky's music on WRR.

The fateful conclusion to our 2 o'clock hour today, Tchaikovsky's Fatum, Opus 77, played by the St. Louis Symphony Orchestra, led by Leonard Slatkin. That sound means we've made it to the home stretch with Emilio Alvarez on your classical, member-supported WRR Dallas, Fort Worth. Hello and a fabulous Friday to you. Thanks for tuning in to the home stretch today. I'm very excited about our final program together for the week. Coming up in this hour, we'll hear Nikolai Rimsky-Korsakov's Scheherazade. But we'll begin our program dodging poison darts and rolling boulders. We'll hear the Raiders of the Lost Ark March by John Williams. We'll hear Williams himself conducting Boston Pops on WRR.

Everett Williams himself conducting Boston Pops. From some film music to some music for the stage, we'll hear music for a 1920 production of Much Ado About Nothing with a score from Eric Wolfgang Korngold. We'll hear his suite arranged for violin and piano, performed by Stefan Hempel, playing his violin with Daniel Cerussi at the piano.

0: The Much Ado About Nothing Suite by Eric Wolfgang Korngold. Stefan Hempel playing his violin there with pianist Daniel Sarusi. 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Business owners, operators, and the public can find compliance details at greendallas.net.
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1: You're listening to The Homestretch on WRR. A Brazilian harp concerto now, one from composer Heitor Villa-Lobos, which he wrote in 1953, commissioned that year by Spanish harpist Nicanor Zavaleta. We hear a recording here at the Monte Carlo National Opera Orchestra featuring harpist Catherine Michel of the Villa-Lobos Harp Concerto.

Concerto, the Harp Concerto by Heitor Villa-Lobos, performed by the Monte Carlo National Opera Orchestra with harpist Catherine Michel. If you enjoyed that work, I'll recommend to you the Villa-Lobos Harmonica Concerto. I myself am on the hunt for a good recording that I can share with you here on this broadcast, but it's worth looking up for yourself. And it's also time for us to look up what's going on in our local area today. Here is our WRR 101 arts calendar for our Friday. Garland Civic Theater opens the play Angel Street tonight for a 3-week run at the Granville Arts Center. The psychological thriller is also known as Gaslight, the story that inspired the term gaslighting. It's about a man who systematically manipulates his wife into believing she is going insane in order to hide his past crimes. For more on this and all the week's arts and culture event highlights, visit WRR101FM on Instagram. 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Ben Abbott believes strong neighborhoods, civic engagement, and community involvement help create a city where families can grow and thrive. Hello, Ben. 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This is the home stretch, and we'll stretch out now with the Nikolai Rimsky-Korsakov favorite, Scheherazade, played by the Philadelphia Orchestra, led by Ricardo Muti.

0: Nikolai Rimsky-Korsakov's Scheherazade was number 18 on our WRR Classical Countdown last year. I can't wait to see where it landed this year. Voting has officially closed. You can listen to the results all weekend long on Labor Day weekend coming up. We heard a wonderful recording of the Philadelphia Orchestra led by Riccardo Muti. 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

Daniel Barenboim at the piano performing the Moonlight Sonata, Beethoven's Piano Sonata number 14 in C sharp minor. 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We'll wrap up this hour with a recording of one of the great Austrian conductors of all time, who celebrates his birthday today, born on this day in 1894. Carl Böhm was one of the great opera conductors of his day. He began his career in 1919 at the Bavarian State Opera. He made his way to the Salzburg Festival, La Scala. He made his way to New York. He led the Metropolitan Opera. He brought the Met to their new home at the Lincoln Center in 1966. He led some of the most iconic Wagner performances in the 1960s and 70s at the Bayreuth Festival. And we'll hear Carl Böhm in this recording leading the Vienna Philharmonic with the Masonic Funeral Music by Wolfgang Amadeus Mozart.

Mozart's Masonic funeral music as we celebrate the birthday today of Carl Böhm, the Austrian conductor there leading the Vienna Philharmonic, was born on this day in 1894. You're listening to WRRFM in HD1, Dallas-Fort Worth. I'm your host, Emilio Alvarez. Coming up in this hour, Lynn Harrell will play a cello concerto from Vivaldi. Renee Fleming will sing for us our Road Rage Remedy right around 5:20 coming up. We'll hear from Carl Maria von Weber. Now the Euryantha Overture, played here once more by the Vienna Philharmonic, this time with Christian Tielemans conducting.

The Vienna Philharmonic performing the Euryanthe Overture by Carl Maria von Weber, and that's on an upcoming program with the Richardson Symphony, October 3rd. You can hear that up at the Eisman Center. 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Business owners, operators, and the public can find compliance details at greendallas.net. 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

Carl Goldmark's Rustic Wedding Symphony. We heard our friends at the Dallas Winds performing. And it looks like we're due for our final Road Rage Remedy of the Week. Every weekday, I pick a piece with your commute in mind. A beautiful piece. Beauty is at the center of every Road Rage Remedy. As encouragement to not be put out by all of the red lights that stand between you and your home. We're going to hear from Renee Fleming. And Fleming definitely evokes a lot of emotion from me. Anytime anybody asks me, when's the last time you cried at a concert? Which that's kind of a frequent question. And my answer is when I saw Renee Fleming a couple of years ago. She is so talented. She has such a beautiful voice. And making the rounds on the internet is a Tiny Desk concert that she just did with Bela Fleck. That's worth looking up. That's a really cool combination. We're going to hear Renee Fleming here singing with the Royal Philharmonic from Fauré's Requiem Pie Jésus on WRR.

Renee Fleming with a Road Rage Remedy today with the Royal Philharmonic singing Pie Jesu from Fauré's Requiem. 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May 8th at the Omni Dallas. More at tacadallas.org. And now some bonus voices. We're going to hear Henry Balfour Gardner's Evening Hymn, sung by The 16, led by Harry Christophers on WRR.

The Evening Hymn by Henry Balfour Gardiner. We heard Harry Christophers conducting the 16. You're listening to The Homestretch. We'll hear music now from Hungarian composer Zoltán Kodály, who was recently a Jeopardy!

Jeopardy question, as asked by Yo-Yo Ma in his cameo appearance on Jeopardy. Kodály spent his childhood in a region of what is modern-day Slovakia, in the town of Galanta, his obvious inspiration for this 1933 composition, Dances of Galanta. We'll hear the Philadelphia Orchestra, led by Eugene Ormandy, performing.

Zoltán Kodály's Dances of Galanta, performed by Eugene Ormandy and the Philadelphia Orchestra. 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American cellist Lynn Harrell wrap up this hour, joining the English Chamber Orchestra with the Cello Concerto in G by Antonio Vivaldi.

Lynn Harrell playing his cello with the English Chamber Orchestra. Pinkus Zukerman conducting the Cello Concerto in G by Antonio Vivaldi. 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I'm your host, Emilio Alvarez, for just a few more selections before Matt Rogers takes over with the dinner concert at 7 p.m. Coming up in our final hour, I have a classic recording of a Soviet pianist. Dmitry Rotzer will play the César Franck Piano Concerto No. 2 coming up. We'll also hear The Trojans from Hector Berlioz and Saint-Saëns writing for oboe. But now we'll hear the Fantasia and Fugue in C minor by Johann Sebastian Bach, an orchestrated version performed by the BBC Philharmonic, led by Leonard Slatkin.

Leonard Slatkin leading the BBC Philharmonic with an orchestration of the Fantasia and Fugue in C minor by Johann Sebastian Bach. 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

Oboist Charles Heyman, joined by pianist Stéphane Lemelin for the Oboe Sonata in D by Camille Saint-Saëns. Bit of ballet music now from Hector Berlioz. We'll hear The Trojans at Carthage from The Trojans, performed by the National Philharmonic Orchestra, led by Richard Bonning.

Ballet selections from Hector Berlioz's opera, The Trojans. We heard The Trojans at Carthage, performed by the National Philharmonic Orchestra, led by Richard Bonning. 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Tickets at daart.org/daaff. We have time for one more piece to take us all the way up to 7 o'clock. That's when Matt Rogers will take over with the dinner concert. I'll join you again on Monday afternoon at 3 p.m. I've been your host, Emilio Alvarez, and this has been The Home Stretch. We'll wrap up our program today with a Russian pianist who has great Texas ties. During the Cold War, he was a star of the Soviet Union, like any good Soviet pianist, a Rachmaninoff champion. But he also won the Franz Liszt competition in Budapest. His first time playing outside of the Soviet Union was in 1991 in Austin, Texas, for the Austin Symphony. And his most recent performance in Dallas, I think, was maybe 2024, April of that year, at the Steinway Hall. But we'll hear a recording he did in Germany with the Osnabrück Symphony Orchestra and Mika Eichenholz conducting, with pianist Dmitri Ratzer performing the Piano Concerto No. 2 in B minor by César Franck. Thanks for tuning in today. Have a fabulous rest of your Friday and a wonderful weekend ahead of you.